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Hey, this is Brian Adams right here on Brian Adams Radio. Thanks for joining me. Alanis Morissette is not just one of the most fearless voices of her generation, she's also a mother. And if you ever heard her talk about it, you'll know just how much that role has shaped her. Her writing, her perspective, even how she approaches life now. It's funny, the same artist who gave us some of the most raw, emotional songs ever recorded also brings that same honesty into motherhood. So here's one that reminds you just how powerful that voice is. Alanis Morissette with You Oughta Know.

0: having fun, Joby. It's my life. And that's a pretty good way to sum it all up, isn't it? You get one shot at this thing, so you might as well live it loud. Take a few chances and make it count. And on that note, we're going to call it a week. Thanks for hanging out. Really appreciate you spending some time. We'll be back next week with more music, more stories, and a few surprises along the way. Until then, take care of yourselves, turn up the volume, and roll with the punches. This is Brian Adams. See ya.
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10: For St. John's, Avalon, Bonavista, partly cloudy tonight, lows of plus 2. For Monday, cloudy and lows of plus 3. Buren tonight, partly cloudy, lows of plus 2. For Monday, cloudy.

Cloudy showers, highs of plus 5. Central tonight, partly cloudy, down to plus 4 for Monday. Sunny with highs of 14. And for the West Coast tonight, becoming cloudy, lows of 6 for Monday. Periods of rain and highs of 8.

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I get no doubt, but I go again. We're always Oz FM.

ain't so sure about this place. It's hard to play a gig in this town and keep a straight face. And it seems like everybody's got a plan.

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Yeah, we're not going there. 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
1: 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The Meg one said, "What's a guy like you doing on a plate like this?"
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1: 6:03, good Monday morning. How was your weekend?
2: Weekend was fantastic. 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
1: Yes, we did.
2: As did you. You were there till 6 p.m. You were there through news.
1: Yep. But
2: how was that?
1: It was fine. It was good.
2: Nice.
1: Yeah.
2: Good stuff. So that was a little bit of Friday, and then on Saturday, I did a few things, got together some people, went to the Metallica cover show at the Rock House on George Street.
1: How was that?
2: That was awesome.
1: Yeah.
2: Yes, I had an obligation Sunday morning, so I was worried about, like, okay, so this, how late is this thing going? And then I got to get up at that hour to get presentable by this hour, but
1: true.
2: You know what? Worth it.
1: It
2: worth
1: all worked
2: it.
1: Out.
2: Oh, 100%
1: nice.
2: Worth it.
1: Saw a few coworkers down there.
2: I did.
1: Which is
2: yes.
1: Awesome.
2: Our coworkers, Frankie and Scott, were down
1: That's
2: there.
1: That's really fun.
2: Had a great time there. Yeah. How about yourself? How was your weekend?
1: I had a pretty quiet weekend. I managed to get the patio set out.
2: Nice.
1: And barbecue. Which
2: good.
1: Is nice. Never really used any of it yet.
2: Okay.
1: I mean, I sat on the patio for a little bit.
2: There's still time for that. Yesterday was a gorgeous day for sitting on the patio.
1: It was a really nice day. A really nice weekend.
2: Yes.
1: Yeah.
2: Overall, great weekend in May to get things going. And I saw a billion dogs out on the sidewalks of St. John's.
1: Definitely heard a few motorcycles out.
2: Sure.
1: Which is nice.
2: Yeah.
1: Kind of early.
2: It is, but you know what? Here, the long winters just beat you down so badly that when we finally get a nice day, everyone's like, wait, we got to get outside. We got to enjoy it. We can't let this pass because we don't know if we're going back to 7 degrees and drizzle tomorrow.
1: Yep, definitely. Well, it looks like we've got a fairly decent week in store and we're heading into a long weekend, which is nice.
2: Ooh, always bonus points for that.
1: Oh, yeah. We're kicking off your Monday morning with a little Counting Crows, Mr. Jones on Oz FM.

0: Here's Chanel and Hugh on Oz FM.
1: Good morning. It is 6:14. Not a bad start to your Monday out there. Sun rose early this morning.
2: Sun was out. I was in shorts over the weekend. Tons of people out just wearing like basketball jerseys.
1: Nice.
2: Sleeves off.
1: Yep.
2: People loving it. And yet still I haven't put my snow shovels away because there's still a chance. I'm scarred, Chanel.
1: Yeah.
2: I'm traumatized by the winters.
1: I probably still have one outside too, actually.
2: As far as what you can expect today, a mix of sun and cloud for Central and the Avalon. Meanwhile, rain along the West Coast becoming a good chance of showers this afternoon with winds gusting to 80. Now, clearly, if you look outside in the metro area today or currently, you are seeing fog just right there in your face. So that is expected to die off over the course of the day. But for now, that's what we're dealing with for your morning commute. Highs today near 10 degrees, but 6 along parts of the East Coast. Then cloudy skies tonight with a chance of showers for Central and the West Coast. Lows down to 6, but down to 2 in low-lying areas.
1: And as you mentioned, foggy in the east end of the capital city this morning, so just take your time. Other than that, a beautiful start to the day. Roads clear and dry. We did have a text letting us know that there's two foxes hanging around the road next to Cobbler's Brook in Terra Nova National Park. So if you're in that area, just keep your eyes peeled for that. And as always, if you see anything you want to pass along, give us a call or a text on the Oz line, 709-576-6936.

0: Wake up in Oz with Chanel and Hugh.
1: Good morning. It is 6:23. Hugh, you're familiar with the Twillingate area?
2: Oh, boy, am I ever. My wife's family's from out there. Nice. That's the in-laws kind of town.
1: Of course, known as the iceberg capital of the world. Did you hear they hosted their first ever Bergie Days festival over the weekend?
2: So I saw a little bit about this online, but I'm not exactly sure what it was. Do you have any details there?
1: Looks like the community got together, did a whole bunch of fun stuff. They had live music. They did a polar dip.
2: Cool.
1: Which is brave.
2: Yes, it
1: especially
2: is.
1: Especially with those icebergs out in the water.
2: Listen, I've been in the ocean waters in Twillingate in the month of June, which is still a good bit of warming up in the future.
1: Yeah.
2: And it was honestly painful.
1: Was there icebergs at the time?
2: There, I don't recall that exactly. Not okay. In the area where I went swimming, but yep. Oh my goodness. The wife wanted to go in. She's from the area, so
1: right.
2: She's immune to it.
1: Yes, more used to it.
2: Yeah. I guess so, but oh my goodness. That polar bear dip, my heart goes out to the people who did that.
1: Yeah, brave soldiers out there.
2: Yes.
1: We had the caught a gratin contest.
2: Beautiful.
1: T-bun bonanza.
2: How do I get involved in judging the caught a gratin contest?
1: Oh, you want in?
2: To the town of Twillingate, Hugh Campbell of Oz FM wants to judge the caught a gratin competition next year.
1: There you go.
2: Let's
1: write
2: make
1: down
2: it happen.
1: For the second annual Bergie Days Festival.
2: Yes, please. Somebody reach out. Let's get the wheels rolling.
1: That would be awesome.
2: Yes.
1: Plus
2: okay.
1: An excuse to go to your in-laws.
2: Oh, I thought I was going to say excuse to eat cheese while telling myself I'm eating fish.
1: Well, yeah.
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0: 17-year-old boys and a 13-year-old have been charged with robbery and assault charges. Over the weekend, RNC responded to a business on George Street and found an employee with serious injuries to his arm. Police tried to arrest the female suspect, but she became combative. She was eventually taken to lockup, where she again became aggressive. She now faces charges of aggravated assault, threats, property damage, and 6 counts of assaulting a peace officer. The Cape St. Mary's and Mistaken Point Ecological Reserves are opening for the tourist season today. Visitor centers are open 7 days a week, and guided hikes to the Mistaken Point fossils can be booked by phone or online. These sites attract thousands of visitors every year, and this year should be a busy one. The Habs won back-to-back games for the first time in these playoffs, beating the Sabres 6-2 last night to take a 2-1 series lead. And by the way, St. John's native Alex Newhook, he keeps scoring for the Habs, potted another one last night. Tonight is game 4 between Colorado and Minnesota with the Avalanche, why can't I say that word, up 2-1. And by the way, those Habs wins over the weekend, Friday and last night, mean we have some giveaways from Mavericks to do at 8:55.
1: That's right. So stay tuned before, just coming up before 9 o'clock for that.
0: That's right.
1: Taking a look now at weather, becoming a mix of sun and cloud for Central and the Avalon today. Some rain along the West Coast, becoming a chance of showers this afternoon. Winds gusting to 80 along the West Coast as well. Highs near 10 degrees, but 6 along parts of the East Coast. Then cloudy tonight with a chance of showers for Central and the West Coast. Low 6, but down to +2 in low-lying areas. And it is foggy in the east end of the capital city this morning, so take your time and drive safe. Other than that, a beautiful start to the day. Roads are clear and dry. Keep in mind, it is the last week for studded tires. You could be fined after Friday. If you see anything out there on the roads you want to let us know about, give us a call or a text on the Oz line, 709-576-6936.
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0: Oz Mornings.
1: Have you seen any icebergs yet? We would love to see your pictures on our social media. Susan says, down the road from my house in Pooch Cove, great view by the post office. You can see it off in the distance there. There is lots of different ones around.
2: Several people have rode in from the Pooch Cove area showing us photos of icebergs in that area, and they're all awesome.
1: Yeah.
2: Debbie wrote in from Fogo. It looks like she was out on a boat maybe over the weekend and got pretty close to an iceberg that had rocks stacked on top of it.
1: I heard about this one.
2: What is going on there? It looks bizarre.
1: Yeah. There's like a big boulder on the top of it.
2: There's a few of them there. And yeah, I guess that happens, but it's still weird.
1: Yeah, it is a little bit weird. We got a text from David Peddle, first time texter. He said, we listen to you all the time. These pictures are of the iceberg off Cupid's. In the third picture is my wife, Sonia, and our beautiful dog, Blaze.
2: Oh, that's
1: so
2: awesome.
1: Nice.
2: Gail also messaged us on social media from Cupid's over the weekend. And you know when a picture, just based on the sunlight and the way that the rays are reflecting, when the picture looks religious?
1: Yeah, I know what you mean.
2: Gail, your picture looks vaguely religious here.
1: It does.
2: With the sunlight and the iceberg. It looks like it's meant to be on a motivational poster.
1: Yeah, or some sort of card.
2: Yeah.
1: Greeting card.
2: It says believe on it.
1: Yeah. Keep sending us your iceberg pictures. We'd love to see them. You can send them to the Oz Line or on social media.

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1: Good morning. It's 7:45 on this foggy Monday, and unfortunately, it's not the holiday Monday. That's coming up next week.
2: Yes.
1: But it is a day off for students at Beta Spare Academy, Donald C. Jameson Academy, Eastside Elementary, Fatima Academy, Random Island Academy, and Lark Hall Elementary. All those students are off on Teacher PD Days today.
2: Nice. Well, enjoy your two long weekends in a row. 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With over 40,000 alumni since 1985, they would love to help you too. Classes start monthly. Come take your place.
1: These kids, how do they have a better union than we do?
2: Yeah.
1: Getting 2 3-day weekends in a row?
2: I know.
1: We got to call a meeting.
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1: Good morning. It is 7:55. Dean Penny will return to the stand today in his first-degree murder trial. His testimony on Friday focused on his finances and why he was trying to work for a fictitious criminal organization that turned out to be a sting. The defense argues he was taken advantage of. Today, Dean will testify on his confession to the staged crime boss and about his part in his estranged wife's disappearance. A wanted woman was arrested for two thefts just hours apart yesterday. Shortly before 9 a.m., RNC were called to a theft in progress at a Churchill Square business where the suspect fled but was identified after an investigation. Less than 7 hours later, police responded to a theft on Ropewalk Lane and learned the suspect was the same woman who also had several outstanding warrants for her arrest. She was located, arrested, and charged. And the Cape St. Mary's and Mistaken Point Ecological Reserves are opening for the tourist season today. Visitor centers are open 7 days a week, and guided hikes to the Mistaken Point fossils can be booked by phone or online. The sites attract thousands of visitors every year, and this year should be a busy one. Now from the NBA playoffs, Minnesota tied up their series at 2 games apiece after beating the Spurs last night 114-109, and the Knicks swept the 76ers after last night's 144-114 blowout. They'll move on to the Eastern Conference Finals.
2: Taking a look now at weather, becoming a mix of sun and cloud for Central and the Avalon today. Some rain along the West Coast, becoming a chance of showers this afternoon. Winds gusting to 80 there as well. Highs near 10 degrees, but 6 along parts of the coast. Tonight, cloudy with a chance of showers for Central and the West Coast. Low of 6, but down to +2 in low-lying areas. And it was a bit foggy in the east end of the capital city this morning. Looks like that is lifting for the most part. Beautiful start to the day. Aside from that, roads are clear and dry. Keep in mind, it is the last week for studded tires. Friday is the last day for that, and you could be fined after that.
1: My appointment's tomorrow.
2: I'm reminding you and myself. 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
1: Good Monday morning. Hope you had a great weekend. Had a chance to chat with your mom.
2: Yeah.
1: Did you give her a call?
2: At the very least, you got to give mom a call yesterday for Mother's Day. Are you kidding me?
1: Definitely.
2: Happy belated Mother's Day to all the moms out there, by the way.
1: Yeah.
2: And last week, we had a ton of fun talking about the confessions that you never ended up telling your mom.
1: Man, these were so good.
2: Oh my goodness. We had so many great ones. Now, we're all out of gift cards, but we got to read some more of these entries because they're just too good. We can't just let them be. This one is a great one. Natasha says when she was back in school, she would say around grade 5 to 9, when she would have a bad test or even a field trip, she would sign her mom's name to the paper so she wouldn't get in trouble. Natasha says she got as good as her mom, yet when she signs her own name, it looks like chicken scratch.
1: Okay.
2: Another one said, one day I was out listening to music in my mom's car and was just dancing around. I accidentally hit the gear shifter. The car went into neutral and ran into the garage box. I spent an hour and a half getting the scratches out. Didn't tell mom.
1: That's pretty bad. We have another one here. Hi, it's Cindy. Here's my story. This is a great one. This is from about 40 years ago. She said, when we were kids, my dad made a batch of homemade lemon gin. Put the bottles in the kitchen cupboard to ferment or cook, whatever the process was. There was bottles everywhere. Glass bottles, plastic bottles, old 2 liters, things like that. Now, we were not supposed to touch them because there was pressure built up inside.
2: Sure.
1: So her parents were out one day. Her and her sister decided to show her cousin what they had going in the kitchen, and they accidentally tipped one over.
2: Oh, no.
1: Now, the bottle exploded and shot out of the cupboard like a missile. This must have set off a chain reaction because one by one, each bottle exploded inside the cupboard. Apparently, glass was breaking. Doors were flying open. It sounded like the 4th of July.
2: It sounds
1: lemon
2: like a cartoon.
1: Gin was everywhere. Yeah. Apparently, my sister and I, along with my cousin, were stood there dripping in lemon gin.
2: Oh,
1: my mom had to clean it up for a week straight. To this day, she still thinks that the cupboard spontaneously erupted on its own. So I guess this is my official confession. Sorry, Mom.
2: That's amazing.
1: That is great.
2: Oh,
1: thank you so much for sending in all your confessions last week.
2: Even the ones that you're just telling Mom about for the first time on Oz FM.
1: Yes.

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1: Good morning. It is 8:17, and we've got PD days in store for some lucky kids at Beta Bear Academy, Donald C. Jameson Academy, Eastside Elementary, Fatima Academy, Random Island Academy, A.R. Scammell Academy, Brother Rice Junior High, Holy Cross All Grade, and Lark Hall Elementary. All enjoying 2 3-day weekends in a row?
2: Yeah.
1: Come on.
2: That's pretty nice.
1: That does sound nice.
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1: Good morning, it is 8:25. A wanted woman was arrested for two thefts just hours apart yesterday. Shortly before 9 a.m., RNC were called to a theft in progress at a Churchill Square business where the suspect fled but was identified after an investigation. Less than 7 hours later, police responded to a theft on Ropewalk Lane and learned that the suspect was the same woman who also had several outstanding warrants for her arrest. She was located, arrested, and charged. Dean Penny will return to the stand today in his first-degree murder trial. His testimony on Friday focused on his finances and why he was trying to work for a fictitious criminal organization that turned out to be a sting. The defense argues he was taken advantage of. Dean will testify on his confession to the stage crime boss about his part in his estranged wife's disappearance today. An RNC have arrested three teenagers for an assault in St. John's last Tuesday, where police found a 19-year-old with serious injuries at a West End restaurant. An investigation revealed the assault happened at a home in Cowan Heights. Two 17-year-old boys and a 13-year-old have been charged with robbery and assault charges. And the Habs

0: degrees along parts of the East Coast. Then cloudy tonight with a chance of showers for Central and West Coast. Low of 6, but down to +2 in low-lying areas. And it is foggy in the east end of the capital city this morning. Looks like that is lifting currently, but a beautiful start to the day. Aside from that, roads are clear and dry. Not seeing any major slowdowns, just your usual traffic this morning. If you do see anything you want to pass along, give us a call or a text on the Oz line. 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
2: Oz Mornings.
3: Hugh and Chanel with you. It is 8:32. Have you spotted any icebergs lately? We want to see them. Some of these are huge.
4: It's incredible. It is iceberg season.
3: Yeah.
4: Now through late June?
3: I guess so.
4: It's hard to predict, but apparently I saw this online that 693 icebergs are off the coast of Newfoundland and
3: that
4: Labrador.
3: That is wild.
4: Now, a good chunk of those are just off the coast of Labrador, but still, like, just an incredible amount in the water.
3: Still a lot here around the island, too. Anne Marie sent us one on Facebook from the Bayvert Peninsula. Looks like there's a little cave or something in it.
4: Okay.
3: It's very cool.
4: It's interesting how they take these different shapes. We're seeing some from the Cupid's area, several from the St. Anthony area. But
3: St. Anthony one looks massive.
4: It does look massive. Apparently, there's some just around the corner from us in, like, Logie Bay.
3: Very cool. Yeah, Sugarloaf Path. I saw somebody shared one from there.
4: Yeah, exactly.
3: The ones that are taken, the pictures that are taken from like up on the cliff or like an aerial view, those are really cool.
4: You can tell when some people have drones and use those to get out a little bit closer to them.
3: Yep.
4: But man, they're incredible.
3: When you can see the size of them underneath too, that's just crazy.
4: Totally.
3: So cool.
4: Have you ever seen one flip in the water?
3: Oh, I haven't.
4: I've only seen that once. I've seen videos of it a few times, but yeah, I guess when the sun beats down on it enough that the weight shifts and they just flip in the water. But that's exactly why you do not go on an iceberg, by the way.
3: Yeah, definitely. Yeah, not safe. I saw a picture of an iceberg at the end of a rainbow.
4: What?
3: Which is so cool.
4: That feels like it was made by AI or something like that.
3: Definitely, but it wasn't. Keep letting us see your iceberg photos. You can send them to the Oz line through text message or on our social media at 947 OzFM.

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1: Some pretty cool icebergs around. Keep sending us your photos. Brendan texted us a picture of an iceberg with a deck for a seal.
2: Unbelievable.
1: So cool. There's actually even a seal in the photo.
2: Just looking like he's ready to slip on into the water.
1: Yeah, that is so neat.
2: I'm still responding to all the people that have texted us. They're awesome photos from all over the island. Icebergs everywhere.
1: Yeah, did you see the one on Fogo Island? It has like a giant boulder on the top of it.
2: I did see that.
1: Very cool.
2: Very strange seeing massive rocks on top of icebergs, yeah. But I guess it happens.
1: I guess, yeah, you don't really see it that often, but yeah, interesting.
2: There was also one that you showed me a little while ago that was like a black looking iceberg. I think it was just dirty.
1: I guess. Yeah, that was last year, I guess, just off the coast of Labrador. But yeah, it was like a black iceberg.
2: There's all these strange ones. Sometimes an iceberg looks like an iceberg. Sometimes it looks like something else. Remember that other
1: interesting shaped
2: one yes. we had last year?
1: I do remember that one. Yes. Keep letting us see the icebergs that you've got pictures of.
2: We got great photos coming in on the Oz line, 709-576-6936, or on social media. Have you seen any icebergs yet this year? If you got any pictures, send it in and let us know where it's from.
1: Oh, we just got another text. This one looks like a whale's tail. That's really cool.
2: Nice. Keep them coming.
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0: Omaha's mornings.
1: Good morning. It is 8:53, and we had two Habs wins over the weekend.
2: Friday and Sunday. First time they've won back-to-back games in this year's playoffs.
1: Nice.
2: And now they're in control of the series, up 2-1. Alex Newhook had a hell of a weekend.
1: Yeah.
2: He scored twice on Friday, big part of the reason why they won. And then once again, last night, he is firing the thing.
1: What an incredible player.
2: Yep. So we're celebrating that with a couple Maverick Sports and Collectibles gift cards. Even better news for Habs
1: fans
2: out there.
1: That's right. Every time the Habs win, you win with Maverick Sports and Collectibles. We've got some $25 gift cards on the line.
2: That's right. We got two of these to give away for two impressive wins, but this series isn't close to done.
1: No.
2: I'm saying it now. This one's going 7 games. I think Buffalo bounces back in game 4, ties it up. This one's got to go the distance.
1: Okay.
2: After the Habs win 7 games in the first round, I think it's happening again. So before we get to anything else, we got to give away these two gift cards.
1: That's
2: so
1: right.
2: For 5 goals on Friday and 6 goals last night, let's give away gift cards to callers number 5 and 6 to the Oz line.
1: All right, give us a call, 709-576-6936. 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
3: 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It's Who Am I, What Am I? With Chanel and Hugh.
4: 9:02, good Monday morning. We are just getting started with a brand new game of Who Am I, What Am I? 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
5: I love a daily prize.
4: Yeah, me too.
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4: Nice.
5: This coming weekend at the Arts and Culture Center in St. John's.
4: I've never been to see a hypnotist. That would be pretty cool.
5: I have neither. Neither have I. Have you been to, or would you get up on stage? Would you volunteer?
4: Oof, maybe.
5: Okay.
4: Yeah.
5: I'd like it.
4: Wonder if it would work.
5: Well, I wonder if Chanel is going to win today. No, you're not eligible.
4: I can't win.
5: But anybody out there can. Let's get this thing going.
4: All right. We have a couple texts to get us started already. Is it a place?
5: No. Today's answer is not a place.
4: Okay.
5: Is it a person?
4: Nope.
5: No, it's also not a person.
4: Is it electrical?
5: No, it's not electrical either. Oh, here's a great question that we just got in. Can it be bought at Walmart?
4: Yes, it can.
5: Yes, this thing can be bought at Walmart.
4: So we're looking for some sort of thing this morning. Got any more yes or no questions to help narrow down what it could be?
5: Call or text the Oz line.
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0: It's a person. It's a thing. It's who am I, what am I?
1: It is a thing today. Does it make sound?
2: No, it doesn't make sound.
1: Okay. Is it something you would find outside?
2: No, this isn't something you'd usually find outside. This person was thinking a bicycle.
1: Okay.
2: But no, not what we're looking for today. Is it in a liquid form? No, this thing is not a liquid.
1: Nope. We said it's something you could buy at Walmart. Is it found in the cleaning aisle?
2: No, it's not found in the cleaning aisle. Someone else wants to know if it's found in the furniture aisle. No.
1: No. Okay. It's not.
2: We had guesses for flat screen TVs.
1: Yep.
2: Someone else wanted to know if it's a seasonal item, and no, it's not a seasonal item either.
1: No.
2: Okay.
1: We had a guess for patio umbrella. I guess that's seasonal, so no.
2: Yeah.
1: Does it have a scent?
2: Yeah, I can totally picture exactly how this thing smells.
1: Yeah, it does have a scent.
2: Okay. Can you hold it in your hand? Yes, you can.
1: You can. All right, we need some more yes or no questions to help us figure out what it could be.
2: Get them in on the Oz line now.
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1: We're playing Who Am I, What Am I for some Ravine hypnotist tickets this week. So far, we know this is a thing you can buy at Walmart.
2: Right. It does have a smell to it.
1: Yes, that has a lot of people guessing different things. Deodorant?
2: No.
1: Cologne?
2: No, not what we're looking for either.
1: What about like an air freshener?
2: Also, no, not what we're looking for. But all those guesses make perfect sense based on what we know about this item.
1: Yep.
2: But not exactly what we're looking for.
1: A couple people want to know, is this something you can wear?
2: No, it's not something you can wear. Okay. Is it something you can eat?
1: It is.
2: Yes.
1: Yes.
2: Good one. Okay. So now we've got a whole bunch of other guesses and questions coming in. Is it Play-Doh? No, it's not Play-Doh, although, listen, I'll tell you, Chanel, not all my friends were on the honor roll growing up, and I'll tell you, you can't eat Play-Doh. You're not supposed to, and you shouldn't.
1: Yeah, you probably shouldn't.
2: But it's been done.
1: Is it a fruit?
2: No, it is not a fruit that we're looking for today.
1: Okay, we said earlier it's not a liquid, so keep that in mind as well. Is this thing baked?
2: I have no idea. No?
1: No.
2: No.
1: You wouldn't make it in the oven, no.
2: No, you wouldn't. That doesn't make any sense. I just had to think about it for a moment here. It's Monday, all right?
1: I guess you're right.
2: I'm still waking up.
1: Yes, we need some more yes or no questions to narrow down what it could be today. Give us a call or text on the Oz line.
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0: Hey, we're still looking for the answer. 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What am I? 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
2: Hi, I have a question for the who am I, what am I?
1: Yeah, who are we talking to?
2: Marilyn.
1: Marilyn, go ahead with your question.
2: Does it come in a can?
3: No.
1: No.
2: No. Okay. I was going to say tuna.
3: Okay, fair enough.
1: Okay, you want to guess something else?
2: Not right now.
3: All right. Okay. Keep thinking on
2: I'll
3: it.
2: I'll keep listening. Okay.
1: Hi, Oz FM.
4: Yes, I'm calm, but who am I, what am I?
1: Yeah, you got a guess or a question for us this morning?
4: Is it food? You can eat.
1: It is food, yeah.
4: Is it garlic bread?
3: No.
1: Not garlic bread, no.
3: But thanks for your call, Janice.
4: It's got a smell to it, and you can eat it.
1: That's right.
4: Okay, thank you.
1: Nice try.
4: Okay.
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5: Oh, I think I dialed the wrong number. I'm sorry.
3: Okay, this is Oz FM. Who are you looking for?
5: Oh, Oz FM.
1: Perfect.
3: Who's this?
5: I'm looking for the guess, I guess, for the object.
3: Yeah, absolutely. Do you have a yes or no question for us?
5: Yeah. Is it green?
3: It is not green.
5: Ah, okay.
3: You want to throw out a guess of any non-green food?
5: Non-green food. An orange.
3: No, it's not an orange, but thanks for your call. Keep thinking on it.
5: Ah, thank you.
3: And you got the right number after all.
5: Awesome. Thanks.
3: Thanks.
1: All right, so we know it's not green, and we know it's not orange.
3: But it is a food.
1: That's right.
3: Okay, specified earlier that you can eat it. Yep. That doesn't necessarily mean it's food.
1: That's true, but it is edible. It is food. Can you eat this thing without cooking it?
3: That's right.
1: Yep, so it's like a snack item?
3: It is a snack item, yes.
1: Okay. Somebody guessed herbs and garlic chip dip.
3: That's so specific.
1: That's so specific. I love it.
3: No, not what we're looking for today.
1: Not
3: and this
1: it.
3: Is a specific thing we're looking for. So while we do appreciate all the guesses we're getting, I think it's probably best to go with some yes or no questions first, right?
1: Definitely. Yeah, we still need some more. Got any come to mind? Give us a call or text on the Oz line 709-576-6936.

0: We know that this thing doesn't, you don't have to cook this thing. You can just eat it as a snack. And that's it right. does have a little bit of a smell to it.
1: Okay, somebody's guessing sweet gherkin.
0: Sweet gherkin. Okay, I can smell that very vividly, yes, but no.
1: Not a pickle.
0: Not what we're looking for today, but we're in a pickle figuring this answer out. Yes. I'll tell you that much.
1: Is it potato chips?
0: It's not potato chips.
1: Okay. Is it something that comes in a box?
0: No.
1: I feel like at one point it did, now maybe not.
0: I can't picture them in a box necessarily, but we do have this great question coming in. Does it come in a package with more than one?
1: Yes.
0: Great question, and yes, it does.
1: It does. Okay.
0: Michael wants to know if it can be found in the candy aisle. I think you find this thing in the candy aisle.
1: Yeah.
0: He's saying, is it an Oreo?
1: It is an Oreo.
0: Whoa. Michael, well.
1: This is the same Michael that got it right last week.
0: It is.
1: Wow.
0: He's part of the crew at Kento Windows and Doors. A bunch of them, coworkers, play with each, this game every single day.
1: Yeah.
0: Make sure that, if you're playing along with some coworkers, collaborate a little bit. It's working out for people.
1: It helps, certainly. Yeah. Congratulations to Michael and everyone playing along this morning.
0: Michael, we got two tickets to check out Ravine the Hypnotist coming up for you this weekend at the Arts and Culture Center.
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1: Becoming a mix of sun and cloud for Central and the Avalon today. Some rain along the West Coast. Becoming a chance of showers there this afternoon. Winds gusting to 80 as well. Highs near 10, but 6 degrees along parts of the East Coast. Then tonight, cloudy with a chance of showers for Central and the West Coast. Low of 6, but down to plus 2 in low-lying areas.
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1: We're playing Who Am I, What Am I this morning, and we figured it out pretty early.
2: I don't know how we got to this answer so quickly.
1: Yeah, me neither.
2: It was a food today. We knew that it did have a specific smell to it. You can buy this thing at Walmart.
1: It comes in a multi-pack.
2: That's right.
1: Yeah.
2: And that's basically all we knew when Michael came flying in off the top rope saying, can it be found in a candy aisle? And if so, is it an Oreo?
1: It was Oreos, yeah.
2: Wow.
1: Had somebody asked if it was kept in the fridge.
2: Okay.
1: We had to avoid this one because I would say yes.
2: I would say no. I have never kept my Oreos in the fridge.
1: I grew up keeping cookies and chocolate and stuff in the fridge.
2: You think that makes it better?
1: Yeah.
2: Yeah?
1: I don't know. Maybe it makes it last longer?
2: Okay.
1: Not goes bad so quickly?
2: Why?
1: I'm
2: because
1: not
2: it's
1: sure.
2: Harder to chew? So it takes you longer to get through?
1: Yeah, well, I don't know about that.

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3: Fog has lifted in the metro area. Roads a little wet on the West Coast, so just take your time and drive safe. Keep sending us your iceberg photos this morning.
4: We're getting some awesome ones from all over the island, from St. Anthony to St. Mary's.
3: Yeah, Patsy says, I only have to sit in the living room and watch them float on by.
4: That's incredible.
3: How amazing. And we've got a message from Old Salty Dog Excursions.
4: Okay.
3: They said they celebrated Mother's Day on the bay yesterday and shared some photos. That's so nice.
4: Oh, wicked. A Mother's Day iceberg cruise? That's a great way to celebrate.
3: Yeah, hope you had a great weekend and a great Mother's Day.
4: Totally, and those icebergs are still out there all over the place. If you're going out looking for bergs today, well, you're going to enjoy a mix of sun and cloud for Central and the Avalon. Meanwhile, some rain along the West Coast, becoming a chance to showers this afternoon with winds gusting to 80. Highs today near 10 degrees, a little bit cooler than it was over the weekend, except 6 along parts of the East Coast. Then cloudy skies tonight with a chance of showers for Central and the West Coast. Lows tonight of 6, going down to +2 in some low-lying areas.
3: That's going to be a decent day out there. Keep sending us your iceberg photos.
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2: So we already know that the Chicks, L. King, and Amanda Marshall are coming to the Churchill Park Music Festival later on this summer. Another name is ready to be added to that list, and I'll tell you who that is coming up at noon today. But not just that, I'll also have a chance for you to win your tickets before they go on sale to the public, so you can get yours before anybody else has a chance to get theirs. The next artist for the Churchill Park Music Festival, that's coming up at noon today. You can get the lowdown right here on Oz FM coming up at noon. It's 11 minutes after 10, and speaking of the Churchill Park Music Festival, you're going to hear from one of the performers coming up right after 5 for Fighting. Here's Superman on Newfoundland's Oz FM.

0: Amanda Marshall at the Churchill Park Music Festival this summer. That was Love Lift Me here on Aussie FM. How was your weekend? I'm Robert Sean. Bit of a shock to the system when you stepped out of the door there this morning. Hey, 2 degrees is where we're sitting at right now in St. John's. Just 2 degrees. Now, I spent most of yesterday outside in my backyard doing a little bit of gardening, doing a little bit of yard work. I was wearing a t-shirt the whole time. It was a beautiful day out, right? And how we go from that to almost needing to break out your hat, your mitt, your scarf, and your winter coat today is absolutely beyond me. Now, it will get warmer as the day goes on, but not a whole lot. We're looking at a high of 6 today across the Avalon and East Coast, even for much of the West Coast. And while some areas will see some sunny breaks as the day goes on, others will see some rain. Your full Aussie FM weather plus you two are coming up next here on Newfoundland's Aussie FM.
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0: You probably wouldn't say so by looking outside right now, but we are calling for some sunshine as the day goes on here in St. John's and across the Avalon with the high at 6 degrees. Tonight it's going to be cloudy with a low of 2, and then tomorrow up to 10 millimeters of rain with the high at 11. Central Newfoundland will see mostly cloudy skies today with a high of 12. It will remain cloudy this evening with the low down to 5, and then tomorrow up to 25 millimeters of rain with the high at 9. Along the west coast, including Corner Brook, rain starts today with 10 millimeters in the forecast, the high at 9. Another 5 to 10 tonight with the low down to 6, and then tomorrow another 5 to 10 with the high at 8.
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Yeah, we're not going there. 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
3: How was your weekend? I had a pretty big day there on Saturday. Was feeling a little cute. Thought I might get engaged. You know, might delete later. No, definitely not that last one. But no, I did put a ring on it. I locked her down, traded in my girlfriend for a fiance. You know, there's this quote from Dr. Seuss that I absolutely love. And it says, we're all a little weird. And when we find someone whose weirdness is compatible with ours, we join up with them and fall in mutual weirdness. And we call it love. And yeah, ours is definitely a mutual weirdness.

0: That was Our Lady Peace on Oz FM. How's your morning going? I'm Robert Sean. Well, Alex Newhook is having a bit of a moment right now in the Stanley Cup playoffs. He netted two goals last night as the Montreal Canadiens beat the Buffalo Sabres 6-2 to take a 2-1 series lead in their playoff series. Now, Game 4 goes down tomorrow night, and if Montreal can take a 3-1 series lead, well, then come Wednesday morning, you'll have a chance to win a gift card to Maverick Sports and Collectibles with Hugh and Chanel on Oz Mornings. Every time the Montreal Canadiens can win this playoff series, well, then you can win too with Maverick Sports and Collectibles and Oz FM. Stick around. Brian Adams is coming your way next here on Newfoundland's Oz FM.
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0: 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Here's Robert Sean.
1: You know, there's actual legitimate scientific research that shows that a four-day work week and a three-day weekend actually leads to increased productivity in the office. And here we are working 5 days only to get 2 days off, huh? My question is, though, if you were to have a four-day work week and a three-day weekend, would you want your weekend to go Friday, Saturday, Sunday, or Saturday, Sunday, Monday? 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

0: It's Lenny Kravitz and Fly Away here on Oz FM. Hope you're having a good morning. I'm Robert Sean. Have you got your census card in the mail yet? I hope so, because you got to get it back to the federal government by tomorrow. Now, the census is used to collect a whole lot of information to help the federal government kind of make decisions. Everything from how they shape political ridings to where they spend money in terms of civil services like bus routes, where to build hospitals. It actually is very, very important, and it only takes a few minutes for you to actually fill out. But you do have to fill it out. You're legally required to fill out the census, in case you didn't know that. And if you think to yourself, well, I just won't fill it out, they'll leave me alone. No. Because if you don't fill out the census card you already got in the mail, another one will be sent to you. And another one, and another one, and another one. And it even could get to the point where if they realize that you're not filling out the census, the federal government realizes you're not filling out the census, you could be fined. So take a few minutes now this evening. If you haven't sent back your census card, fill it out, pop it in the mail, and away you goes. Stick around. The Calling plus your Oz FM weather are coming up next here on Newfoundland's Oz FM.
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0: A little cold out there right now. I won't even say chilly, because I don't think that actually describes what it is outside. It is 2 degrees right now outside the Oz FM studio, mostly cloudy with some sunny breaks in the forecast now as the day goes on. The high will reach 6 degrees, and then it'll go back down to 2 tonight with cloudy skies in the forecast. Tomorrow, temperatures looking a little bit better with the high at 11. However, a wet day with up to 10 millimeters of rain in the forecast. Central Newfoundland will see cloudy skies with a high of 12 today. It will remain cloudy this evening with the low down to 5, and then tomorrow up to 25 millimeters of rain with the high at 9. Along the west coast, including Corner Brook, 5 to 10 millimeters of rain today with a high of 9. Another 5 to 10 tonight with the low down to 6. And then yet another 5 to 10 tomorrow with the high at 8.
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1: So, you know that I'm the Burger Master, so when I read the story, naturally, I just had to share it with you. McDonald's in New Zealand has unveiled its newest product, the McMullet. It's basically just a cheeseburger, but has an extra long slice of cheese so that the cheese kind of extends from the bun and kind of hangs out the back of the burger itself, giving it that, you know, signature mullet look, right? Except if you're holding the burger the other way, then it looks like the burger just needs a serious bang trim. Hope you had a great morning so far. Here's Billy Idol on Oz FM.

0: Marty Bentall, help you get through your Monday morning here on Oz FM. And, well, as we're getting ready to transition from Monday morning into Monday afternoon, don't forget that coming up just after 12 noon, I'm going to have the next big performer who is going to be coming to the Churchill Park Music Festival this summer. Yeah, we already know the Chicks are going to be here. We already know L. King's going to be joining them. We already know Amanda Marshall's going to be there too, right? But who is the next name on the list? Not only will you find out just after 12 noon, but you'll also have a chance to get your tickets before anybody else can get there. So stay tuned. Up next is Alanis Morissette here on Newfoundland's Oz FM.
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1: Good afternoon. Dean Penny will return to the stand today to continue his testimony during his first-degree murder trial. Penny is still answering to questions from his lawyer, Mark Grucci. His testimony on Friday focused on Penny's financial situation before he was arrested in 2023 and why he was trying to work for a fictitious criminal organization. That organization, however, turned out to be an undercover police operation investigating the disappearance of his estranged wife, Jennifer Hillier Penny. Dean Penny explained how the organization worked and how members portrayed themselves. He said the organization seemed very powerful, noting it had connections all across Canada. He said being a part of it felt like a movie and something he had never experienced before. Dean also told Mark Grucci there were situations over the years that made him feel uncomfortable. The defense argues Dean Penny was taken advantage of because he was struggling financially and going through other personal challenges. Today's testimony will be around what Dean Penny told the fictitious crime boss when he allegedly confessed to being involved in his estranged wife's disappearance in November of 2016. NTV's Becky Daly is following the story and will have the details tonight during NTV News First Edition and the NTV Evening News Hour. Well, RCMP is advising the public following the recent circulation of counterfeit currency in Bay St. George. The counterfeit bills collected by police are mostly $50 and $100 bills. Several of them had matching serial numbers. As well, the metallic or reflective portrait element was a sticker that could be peeled away. These counterfeit bills have been used to make purchases throughout the community at local businesses. RCMP is reminding retailers that they have the right to refuse suspected counterfeit money. If you feel you are in possession of counterfeit currency, contact your local police detachment. Well, taking a look at your weather forecast now. For today in the east, cloudy skies, a high of 6, except 10 inland. Tonight, cloudy with fog patches and a low of 2 degrees. If you're along the south coast today, a chance of showers for you with a high of 6, except 10 degrees inland. Tonight, rain beginning near midnight, just 2 to 4 millimeters, and a low of 4 degrees. In central Newfoundland today, mainly cloudy with a temperature steady near 12. Tonight, cloudy skies with a chance of showers overnight and a low of 5. For western Newfoundland today, rain ending this afternoon, then a chance of showers, 5 to 10 millimeters expected and a high of 9 degrees. Overnight, some rain beginning this evening, 5 to 10 millimeters expected before morning and a low of 6 degrees. 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
4: So the Churchill Park Music Festival is one of the premier, one of the must-attend events in all of Newfoundland in the summer, right? And over the years, I mean, some major, major names have come to St. John's to perform at Churchill Park, including Matchbox 20, The Killers, Our Lady Peace, Alanis Morissette, Shania Twain, Def Leppard, Nickelback, and I mean, the list goes on and on and on and on. And right now, I'm going to add another name to that list because coming to the Churchill Park Music Festival on Friday, July 24th, Keith Urban. 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
1: The deadline for proposals is February 19th. 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That was amazing. It was also hard not to crack up in the middle of news.
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1: So Keith Urban's heading to the Churchill Park Music Festival this July. I got Kim on the phone with me because Kim wants to go see him in concert. But Kim, I can't just give you these tickets. I need you to work for them. I'm going to ask you a question about Keith Urban, and if you get the correct answer, then you're headed to the Churchill Park Music Festival on July 24th. Do you think you know a lot about Keith Urban?
2: I'm winning this for my mom.
1: You're winning this for your mom. Okay, well, listen, maybe a little bit of a belated Mother's Day gift. But Keith Urban, he's from Australia. For a number of years, he was married to a fellow Australian. Do you know who his wife was?
2: Nicole Kidman?
1: Yes, girl. See, simple as that. You and your mom are headed to the Churchill Park Music Festival to see Keith Urban.
2: Perfect. Thank you.
1: No problem, Kim. No problem. Congratulations. Now hold tight. I need to grab some info off you, okay?

0: That was the Northern Pikes on Oz FM. In case you missed the news there at the top of the hour, Keith Urban coming to the Churchill Park Music Festival on July 24th. Tomorrow morning on Oz Mornings with Hugh and Chanel, you'll have a chance to beat the box office. So tickets don't go on sale to the public until this coming Thursday at noon. However, you can get yours as early as tomorrow morning. Just listen into Oz Mornings for your chance to win with Hugh and Chanel. We're looking at a mostly cloudy evening for most of the island. However, that's going to change over to rain now for tomorrow. Your full Oz FM weather is coming up next.
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0: Mostly cloudy across the Avalon and East Coast this evening, including St. John's, Mount Pearl, the metro area, the low at 2 degrees, and then a rainy Tuesday tomorrow with up to 10 millimeters in the forecast and the high at 11. Central Newfoundland, we'll see cloudy skies tonight, a low of 5. Rain on the way for much of Central Newfoundland tomorrow as well, with up to 25 millimeters in the forecast, the high at 9. And along the West Coast, including Corner Brook, guess what? Rain as well, 5 to 10 millimeters, the low at 6, with another 5 to 10 tomorrow with the high at 8.
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1: What's under your bed?
2: My favorite comment so far comes from Jessica, who said under her bed are the biographies of Bill Clinton, Barbara Frum, and Lloyd Robertson.
1: Okay.
2: They're holding up her broken bed frame. Jessica, I love it. Big books doing important work.
1: Load-bearing books.
2: That's right.
1: Love that.
2: That's right.
1: Marguerite says she keeps her luggage under there. That's pretty smart.
2: That's a great
1: good
2: spot for luggage.
1: Good place to put your suitcase, for sure. She also keeps cans of soup.
2: What?
1: Apparently.
2: She's one of these people that buys anything when it's on sale.
1: Yes.
2: And just loads up the entire cart.
1: Apparently Evelyn's the same. She does it with cases of pop.
2: Okay, fair enough.
1: All right. Keep letting us know what's under your bed.
2: Apparently the answer is groceries.
1: Yeah.
0: The home of Chanel and Hugh in the mornings. 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

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I got that coming up after the Bare Naked Ladies right here on Newfoundland's Oz Hip.

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1: So this is a little bit of a pet peeve of mine whenever I go to a resort, and you may relate, but it sucks when you go to relax by the pool or lounge by the beach and there are no chairs available. Now, people, in order to get over this, and I've done this, and I hate that I do this, but sometimes you got to do what you got to do. But what people do is they'll get up early, go down to the pool or to the beach, place a towel on a chair where they like to sit, and then go off and do something else to come back to the chair later. So you give people the impression that the chair is taken, even though you're actually off doing something else. Well, a man from Germany actually recently sued a Greek resort because people were doing this. He claimed his argument was that the hotel was not properly enforcing their policy against doing this, and because he could never find a chair, it just completely ruined his experience. And a judge agreed, ended up awarding the guy $1,100, which is, you know, good on him. However, we may have just screwed all ourselves over by this, because now a lot of resorts are selling and pre-booking poolside spots at a premium add-on. So in a world where everything is already pretty expensive, we may have just made something even more expensive. Stick around. Red Riders coming your way next here on Newfoundland's Oz FM.
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1: Coming up this May 24th weekend. 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It's a twin spin May 2-4 on Oz FM, which means you're going to hear back-to-back songs from some of your favorite artists. You know, like the Goo Goo Dolls, back-to-back. Alanis Morissette, back-to-back. You might even hear Coldplay, back-to-back. 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

0: catch Amanda Marshall this summer at the Churchill Park Music Festival. I'm sitting on top of the world here on Oz FM. How's your Monday going? I'm Robert Sean. So this is kind of interesting. Research has now shown that regular coffee consumption can actually significantly improve mood and lower anxiety, which is kind of funny because caffeine's a stimulant. You'd think it would have the exact opposite effect. But the next time somebody looks at you early in the morning and they say, oh, no, I cannot function without my coffee, they're literally not joking. Don't go anywhere. The Dave Matthews Band plus your Oz FM weather are coming up next here on Ethan Lance, Oz FM.
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0: Cool, cloudy skies tonight across the Avalon and East Coast, including St. John's, Mount Pearl, the metro area. The low at 2 degrees, with up to 10 millimeters of rain tomorrow and the high at 11. Central Newfoundland will see cloudy skies, a low of 5 tonight. Tomorrow, up to 25 millimeters of rain with the high at 9. And along the West Coast, including Corner Brook, you're going to see rain as early as tonight. 10 millimeters expected, the low at 6, with another 5 to 10 on the way for tomorrow, the high at 8. It's mostly cloudy with 4 degrees right now in St. John's.
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1: An absolute institution here in Newfoundland and Labrador. Ravine is touring the island, heading to arts and culture centers across the province, and you can win tickets to catch them here in St. John's tomorrow morning at 9 a.m. Play Who Am I, What Am I with you and Chanel for your chance to win.

0: That was Clumsy from Our Lady Peace here on Oz FM. How's it going? I'm Robert Sean. Now, you may remember Our Lady Peace performed at the very first Churchill Park Music Festival. And, well, for this year's Churchill Park Music Festival, you already know that the Chicks are coming. El King's going to be there. Amanda Marshall. And just added today, Keith Urban. He's going to be there on July 24th, along with Russell Dickerson and Dallas Smith. Tickets go on sale to the public this coming Thursday at noon. But you can grab yours before anybody else has a chance to grab theirs tomorrow morning on Oz Mornings with Hugh and Chanel. They'll have a chance for you to beat the box office, so tune in for your chance to win. Stick around. The box is coming your way next here on Newfoundland's Oz FM.
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1: All right, it's Monday. We got this, a brand new, fresh week, a brand new start. Let's do it. Let's rock it. How are you making out? Did you have a good weekend? And I hope you had a good rest or made some memories, because that's what life is all about, because it goes by so fast that we got to do fun things. So I got a good show for you today. And thanks for listening coast to coast. Hope you're liking the music. Here's a tune for you. Bit of Queen. Turn her up, boys, and we rocks her out. I'll be right back with some good news stories.

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1: 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The Meg one said, "What's a guy like you doing on a plate like this?"
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1: I got a great giveaway, and it is awesome. 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
1: Keith Urban is coming to St. John's. That's right. The country superstar is heading to Newfoundland, and he will be headlining the Churchill Park Music Festival. We're talking like hits like Somebody Like You, The Fighter, Tonight I Want to Cry, all them right here in St. John's. This is huge, and you don't want to miss it. 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
1: Singer and philanthropist Josh Groban is shining a spotlight on Newfoundland's music scene by supporting Trinity Hall in Trinity Bay. So that's the historical church that has been transformed into a recording studio and live music venue by producer and Grammy Award winner and Newfoundlander Greg Wells. So pretty cool to see international stars supporting Newfoundland talent and keeping the arts right here at home. So cool. Good on the boys. And maybe, you never know, the next big hit may come straight out of Trinity Bay.

0: Hey, this is Nick Mercer calling. I just heard Danny Love on the radio talking about that camping chair. Boy, I chair with my wife. I take it up May 24th week, and boy, we sit back and sip on a few beer and turn over park. So it'd be nice to win now. You got to let me know, though, Danny, because I got to go pick up the camper out in Burgoyne's Cove. Thanks.
1: Bye. That's excellent. 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
1: For St. John's, Mount Pearl, and the Avalon, tonight, cloudy skies, fog patches developing overnight, and lows of +2. And tomorrow, cloud and rain in the morning, fog patches, but highs of 11 degrees. Central Newfoundland, tonight you're looking at cloudy skies with a 40% chance of showers overnight, and lows of +5. And tomorrow, rain, amount to 15 to 25 millimeters, and highs of 9 degrees. The west coast of Newfoundland tonight, you're looking at cloudy skies with a 40% chance of showers this evening and lows of 6 degrees. And tomorrow it'll be rainy, amounts to 10 millimeters and highs of 10 degrees.
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1: Well, you hear a lot about billionaires doing the wrong thing, but this one, he did the right thing. So his name is Johan Elish. And know what he did? He bought a logging company that owned 400,000 acres in the Amazon rainforest. And what he did? He shut down the company and he saved the rainforest. Pretty cool, hey? He put it in a trust, which it's protected 37 million acres worldwide to this date. So there you go. Isn't that great news? Not all billionaires are bad guys, are they?

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1: Hi, leaving a message. I'd love to win that chair for the May 24th weekend. It's Bonita, and I'm going to share it with my friend Joanne. And we'll probably have some wine in that cooler. So hopefully you'll pick my name.
2: Well, we got lots of people calling in. Sounds good. I love hearing who you would share your Kuma Bear Buddy camping chair with. Thanks to Coastal Outdoors, they gave us this great prize to give away to you. 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
1: The deadline for proposals is February 19th. 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
1: Two incredible natural wonders are open now, so get ready for an adventure this summer. Cape St. Mary's, which is one of the most jaw-dropping seabird colonies in the entire North Atlantic. Just imagine just thousands of feet away from these nesting granites and perched ancient cliff tops. It is wild. It's lit up with birds. And Mistaken Point, which I've been there. I did an Adventures Unknown there, and it's a UNESCO World Heritage Site, and it has these fossils, and it's etched in the rock over 5 million years old. You can walk along the side of it. It is incredible and staggering. Yeah, so Cape St. Mary's and Mistaken Point are now open. So book yourself an adventure this summer. You won't regret it.
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2: The RNC has charged a man and a woman with committing sexual violence against a youth in St. John's. The 45-year-old man and 39-year-old woman both face a long list of charges, including sexual assault and sexual interference. As a result of a court-imposed publication ban, the names of the accused and the victim have not been made public to protect the identity, safety, and privacy of the victim. The RNC's Child and Sexual Assault Unit were involved in the investigation and have since executed a number of search warrants, including one at a Center City home. The investigation is ongoing. A man once acquitted of murder is once again in trouble with the law. 36-year-old Lyndon Butler has been charged with dozens of firearms offenses following assault in Paradise over the weekend. Just before 6 o'clock on Saturday morning, RNC officers responded to a home where a woman was injured. Officers caught up with Butler, the suspect, just as he was trying to leave the scene. During a search of Butler's home, officers found two handguns, one of which was loaded, and a 12-gauge shotgun, as well as numerous magazines and ammunition of various caliber. They also located $20,000 in cash, soft body armor, and pepper spray. Butler faces 32 charges in all, including assault, pointing a firearm, using a firearm in commission of an offense, carrying a concealed weapon, and breaching a firearms prohibition order. In 2014, Butler was found not guilty of second-degree murder alongside co-accused Philip Pinn for the 2011 killing of their friend Nick Windsor. For his most recent case, Butler opted not to have a bail hearing today and remains in custody. He's due back in court on May 27th. And two of the province's popular ecological reserves open for the season today. The Cape St. Mary's Ecological Reserve and the Mistaken Point Ecological Reserve are open to visitors Monday through Sunday until October 16th. Viewing of fossils at Mistaken Point takes place through guided hikes that can be booked online or by phone. In 2025, the Cape St. Mary's Ecological Reserve recorded almost 17,000 visitors. Meanwhile, staff at the Mistaken Point Ecological Reserve led 231 guided hikes last year with more than 2,700 participants. From the NTV Newsroom, I'm Bailey Howard.
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3: How we doing, Newfoundland and Labrador? Happy Monday to you. Hope you had a great weekend. Metro and Avalon, cloudy night ahead. The south wind becomes light, but not before it brings the fog in. We're going to see that through the overnight with a 2-degree low. Then tomorrow, the rain kicks off. We're going to see that first thing in the morning for a wet day ahead. 10 to 30 millimeters of the range across the Avalon. Southwest winds gusting to 40. But that's going to increase to gusts of 60 to 80 by the evening with the breeziest along the coastline. 11 degrees the daytime high Tuesday for Central. Yeah, mainly cloudy tonight. A scattered shower here or there. 5 degrees settles in under south winds gusting 20 to 40. And then we have a rainy day Tuesday. 15 to 30 millimeters when it's all said and done through Central. A southwest wind holding with gusts of 20. 9 degrees the daytime high for the West Coast. It's raining today, raining tonight, raining tomorrow. 5 to 10 tonight. Another 10 to 20 tomorrow. Tomorrow, we're going to see the range of 4 to 7 degrees this evening, get up to 8 degrees with a little extra wind on those coastlines into the Tuesday. For the Oz FM Weather Center, I'm Ryan Harding.
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1: 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I would share my Buddy Kuma chair with my cat, Mr. Mojo, because, you know what? He don't steal my beer. And he's a good little companion. He loves the outdoors. And I guess if he wasn't available at the time, I'd get my wife in. She's pretty good too.
2: 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And that was a funny one. He'd share his Kuma seat with his cat because he doesn't steal his beer. Makes sense. 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And call the Oz FM line, 576-OZ-FM. 576-6936, and you could have a chance to win a Kuma chair from Coastal Outdoors. I'll pick the winner Friday. So, coming right up now is Ryan Harding, because we'll figure out the weather since it's May 24th coming up. Is it going to warm up in the next couple of weeks or not? I don't know. We'll have to ask Ryan, so stick around. He'll be here in a minute.

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1: In studio, joining me is Ryan Harding. And Ryan, summer gone.
2: Some summer, wasn't it?
1: Gorgeous one day, wasn't it?
2: Do you know what, honestly, though?
1: It's not snowing.
2: No, and all not yet. All jokes aside, we're getting to spring. Okay. We don't always get all four seasons.
1: Right.
2: But this is a spring. Spring is a month of transition, so you get your ups, you get your downs.
1: Yeah.
2: So we got some rain coming here now, but I say not yet to the snow because temperatures do drop into Wednesday, specifically on the West Coast. So some higher terrained areas midweek here, Corner Brook, Trout River, and a little further up the Northern Peninsula. Couldn't see a little bit of the white stuff, but it does transition back into rain, so nothing really accumulating there. All that, I jumped ahead. Tomorrow's Tuesday, not Wednesday. So we got just good old-fashioned rain Tuesday, and that's going to be island-wide. So St. John's, the metro region, Avalon, Bonavista, Buren Peninsula, Central, West Coast, and beyond. Yeah, we're anywhere from 15, 30 millimeters when it's all said and done, and a little bit of wind Tuesday night for the Avalon specifically.
1: Well, when you put it in perspective, saying we're kind of getting to spring, that's true because it's only May.
2: It's only May.
1: Yeah. Okay, that's okay.
2: I haven't hit summer yet,
1: yeah,
2: Donnie,
1: what
2: buddy.
1: Am I thinking? Okay. Yeah. All right, I'll talk to you tomorrow.
2: Yes, well, one thing I'll add. If you tune in 5:30 and 6 tonight this weekend, NTV was in Clarenville with the Caribou celebrating the Allen Cup. So we got a few pieces on that, real community-focused and kid-focused, so it's cool.
1: Cool. Tune in, everyone. Good to see you, Tatnyamar.
2: See you, buddy.
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1: Hi, I'm calling about the cheer, the win for the May 24 weekend. I cheer with my husband, and we set out and we have a nice little barbecue and hopefully a little fire. My name is Janice.
2: Janice, my God, can you fit three in that chair? That sounds like a time, a fire and a drink. Now you and your husband, that's cool. Yes, can you fit me in there too? We'll have a laugh. Thanks, Coastal Outdoors, for giving us the opportunity. It's a Kumu Beer Buddy camping chair, value at $219. 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
1: There are some concerns about that new core care system. A medical association now is raising concerns because they're saying that it could be a little bit tricky because patients could receive critical test results before the doctors see it. So this could leave the patients like frightened without support, you know, so the doctor should tell them first. So they're just thinking that they could get some information that they don't want to hear or to hear from a medical specialist before they see it on their critical care system app. Anyways, also concerns about disruption and also availability. There's an appointment availability is being cut by 50% to accommodate staff training. So it's all raising questions. So yeah, there's always something, isn't there? It's all a racket. I says it's all a racket. No, it has to be trial and error. So I'm sure they'll get it all figured out.
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2: The RNC has charged a man and a woman with committing sexual violence against a youth in St. John's. The 45-year-old man and 39-year-old woman both face a long list of charges, including sexual assault and sexual interference. As a result of a court-imposed publication ban, the names of the accused and the victim have not been made public to protect the identity, safety, and privacy of the victim. The RNC's Child and Sexual Assault Unit were involved in the investigation and have since executed a number of search warrants, including one at a Center City home. The investigation is ongoing. A man once acquitted of murder is once again in trouble with the law. 36-year-old Lyndon Butler has been charged with dozens of firearms offenses following assault in Paradise over the weekend. Just before 6 o'clock on Saturday morning, RNC officers responded to a home where a woman was injured. Officers caught up with Butler, the suspect, just as he was trying to leave the scene. During a search of Butler's home, officers found two handguns, one of which was loaded, and a 12-gauge shotgun, as well as numerous magazines and ammunition of various caliber. They also located $20,000 in cash, soft body armor, and pepper spray. Butler faces 32 charges in all, including assault, pointing a firearm, using a firearm in commission of an offense, carrying a concealed weapon, and breaching a firearms prohibition order. In 2014, Butler was found not guilty of second-degree murder alongside co-accused Philip Pinn for the 2011 killing of their friend Nick Windsor. For his most recent case, Butler opted not to have a bail hearing today and remains in custody. He's due back in court on May 27th. And two of the province's popular ecological reserves open for the season today. The Cape St. Mary's Ecological Reserve and the Mistaken Point Ecological Reserve are open to visitors Monday through Sunday until October 16th. Viewing of fossils at Mistaken Point takes place through guided hikes that can be booked online or by phone. In 2025, the Cape St. Mary's Ecological Reserve recorded almost 17,000 visitors. Meanwhile, staff at the Mistaken Point Ecological Reserve led 231 guided hikes last year with more than 2,700 participants. From the NTV Newsroom, I'm Bailey Howard.
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3: How we doing, Newfoundland and Labrador? Happy Monday to you. Hope you had a great weekend. Metro and Avalon, cloudy night ahead. The south wind becomes light, but not before it brings the fog in. We're going to see that through the overnight with a 2-degree low. Then tomorrow, the rain kicks off. We're going to see that first thing in the morning for a wet day ahead. 10 to 30 millimeters of the range across the Avalon. Southwest winds gusting to 40. But that's going to increase to gusts of 60 to 80 by the evening, with the breeziest along the coastline. 11 degrees, the daytime high Tuesday for Central. Yeah, mainly cloudy tonight. A scattered shower here or there. 5 degrees settles in under south winds gusting 20 to 40. And then we have a rainy day Tuesday, 15 to 30 millimeters when it's all said and done through Central. A southwest wind holding with gusts of 20. 9 degrees, the daytime high for the West Coast. It's raining today, raining tonight, raining tomorrow. 5 to 10 tonight, another 10 to 20 tomorrow. Tomorrow, we're going to see the range of 4 to 7 degrees this evening, get up to 8 degrees with a little extra wind on those coastlines into the Tuesday. For the Oz FM Weather Center, I'm Ryan Harding.
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Sometimes we're mild. Don't tell me your name. Sometimes we're loud. I get no doubt, but I can only get you never gonna keep me down. 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
1: What a time I'm having in the Oz FM studio Monday. It was a great Monday. Everybody was calling in and texting, and Ryan Harding was here. I had a grand chat with him, and he was telling us, now, you know, you might get a hot day a couple of days ago, now it's a bit cooler, but don't despair, because he's saying we're finally getting a spring. So think about that, because it's only May boys, you know that. And Keith Urban is coming to the Churchill Park Music Festival. How cool is that? And we started our new contest today for the Kumu Bear Buddy double chair that Coastal Outdoors has given us. So, well, action-packed day. I just got a voicemail here. I'm going to play it for you. Someone entered the contest. Here you go.
2: Hey, this is Nick Mercer calling. I just heard Donnie Love on the radio talking about that camping chair. Boy, I share it with my wife. I take it up May 24th week, and boy, we sit back and sip on a few beer and turn over park. So, it'd be nice to win now. You got to let me know, though, Donnie, because I got to go pick up the camper out in Burgoyne's Cove. Thanks.
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1: Hi, Daddy. If I was going to go and share a camping chair or a camping bench with someone, it would be the hobby, because there's nothing better than being in your yard and having a little fire in the evening. And that way, two of us can sit down together and just enjoy the fire and have a few s'mores along with it. So, yeah, I would share it with my hobby.
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1: You know what we say, if you want something done, send a Newfoundlander. Alex Newhook putting up two more goals. Last night, the Habs beat the Sabres 6-2. Even had his mom on the broadcast last night as well. Perfect for Mother's Day.

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1: 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Keith Urban announced as the second headliner for the Churchill Park Music Festival. 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
10: Well, how we doing, Newfoundland and Labrador? Happy Monday to you. Hope you had a great weekend. Metro and Avalon, cloudy night ahead. The south wind becomes light, but not before it brings the fog in. We're going to see that through the overnight with a 2-degree low. Then tomorrow, the rain kicks off. We're going to see that first thing in the morning for a wet day ahead. 10 to 30 millimeters of the range across the Avalon. Southwest winds gusting to 40, but that's going to increase to gusts of 60 to 80 by the evening, with the breeziest along the coastline. 11 degrees the daytime high Tuesday for Central. Yeah, mainly cloudy tonight. A scattered shower here or there. 5 degrees settles in under south winds gusting 20 to 40. And then we have a rainy day Tuesday, 15 to 30 millimeters when it's all said and done through Central. A southwest wind holding with gusts of 20. 9 degrees the daytime high for the West Coast. It's raining today, raining tonight, raining tomorrow. 5 to 10 tonight, another 10 to 20 tomorrow. Tomorrow, we're going to see the range of 4 to 7 degrees this evening, get up to 8 degrees with a little extra wind on those coastlines into the Tuesday. For the Oz FM Weather Center, I'm Ryan Harding.
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Newfoundland's Oz FM, the Lumineers, and Ho Hey, Stephen Lethbridge with you. And hey, hey, what do you say? Alex Newhook 6-2 last night. The Habs win and a couple of goals for the Newfoundland native that had his mom on the broadcast last night as well. You absolutely love to see it. And you really love to see it if you're in Newfoundland at Labrador, because with every Habs win this playoff run, it's your chance to win the very next day with Oz Mornings and Maverick Sports and Collectibles, a $25 gift card up for grabs after every home win.

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1: I filled out my census card over the weekend, and the deadline is very fast approaching. 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
1: Say goodbye to yet another retailer in Canada that helped you look fly for those high school dances. Bootlegger is closing down. Warehouse One Clothing specifically, which operates both Bootlegger and Warehouse One stores, is liquidating all of its retail locations, 128 of them across the province, including those here in Newfoundland and Labrador. It's like the way that we bought everything is just going the way of the dodo.

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8: Well, how we doing, Newfoundland and Labrador? Happy Monday to you. Hope you had a great weekend. Metro and Avalon, cloudy night ahead. The south wind becomes light, but not before it brings the fog in. We're going to see that through the overnight with a 2-degree low. Then tomorrow, the rain kicks off. We're going to see that first thing in the morning for a wet day ahead. 10 to 30 millimeters of the range across the Avalon. Southwest winds gusting to 40, but that's going to increase to gusts of 60 to 80 by the evening with the breeziest along the coastline. 11 degrees the daytime high Tuesday for Central. Yeah, mainly cloudy tonight. A scattered shower here or there. 5 degrees settles in under south winds gusting 20 to 40. And then we have a rainy day Tuesday, 15 to 30 millimeters when it's all said and done through Central. A southwest wind holding with gusts of 20. 9 degrees the daytime high for the West Coast. It's raining today, raining tonight, raining tomorrow. 5 to 10 tonight. Another 10 to 20 tomorrow. We're going to see the range of 4 to 7 degrees this evening, get up to 8 degrees with a little extra wind on those coastlines into the Tuesday. For the Oz FM Weather Center, I'm Ryan Harding.
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That's because of a post that went up on the Churchill Park Music Festival accounts yesterday saying to look for something around noon, and they delivered. Keith Urban is your latest headliner for this year's Churchill Park Music Festival, joining the Chicks. 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
1: We're wondering what Happy Meal toys you remember from back in the day. 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
11: Well, how we doing, Newfoundland and Labrador? Happy Monday to you. Hope you had a great weekend. Metro and Avalon, cloudy night ahead. The south wind becomes light, but not before it brings the fog in. We're going to see that through the overnight with a 2-degree low. Then tomorrow, the rain kicks off. We're going to see that first thing in the morning for a wet day ahead. 10 to 30 millimeters of the range across the Avalon. Southwest winds gusting to 40, but that's going to increase to gusts of 60 to 80 by the evening with the breeziest along the coastline. 11 degrees the daytime high Tuesday for Central. Yeah, mainly cloudy tonight. A scattered shower here or there. 5 degrees settles in under south winds gusting 20 to 40. And then we have a rainy day Tuesday, 15 to 30 millimeters when it's all said and done through Central. A southwest wind holding with gusts of 20. 9 degrees the daytime high for the West Coast. It's raining today, raining tonight, raining tomorrow. 5 to 10 tonight, another 10 to 20 tomorrow. We're going to see the range of 4 to 7 degrees this evening, get up to 8 degrees with a little extra wind on those coastlines into the Tuesday. For the Oz FM Weather Center, I'm Ryan Harding.
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2: Good evening, Stephen Lethbridge with you, and today kicks off Nursing Week, and you really got to give it up for nurses. Such a tough job. They work so hard. Not only do people's lives depend on them every day, but the average 12-hour nurse's shift could see them walking between 4 and 5 miles. Insanity. Thank you for all you do, nurses. Jingle Bells, perhaps the most sung, best-known Christmas song on Earth, was originally written about sleigh races that took place on Thanksgiving. If you notice, nowhere in the lyrics of Jingle Bells is Christmas mentioned. I want to know what Batman thinks of all this personally. Lego is considered to be the top-selling toy of all time, but there's a lot of Lego. If we're talking about a single item, the Rubik's Cube gets the title, with over 500 million sold worldwide. Now, if Rubik's Cubes came with manuals like Lego, it may be the undisputed number one. And finally, Coca-Cola have not really meaningfully changed their logo much over the course of their 140-year existence. Probably makes sense, then, that Coca-Cola has the world's most recognizable logo, familiar to 94% of the world's population, according to some surveys. Why Meths with Success?

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1: 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But one guy really likes going to his local pub. I'll tell you how much coming up in 15 minutes.
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1: A man in the UK near the town of Knowle in Devon, the southwest coast, really loved his local pub. So much so that when he heard that the dog and donkey was shutting down, he remortgaged his house. He was afraid, like many in the village, that it was going to be turned into a block of apartments, or flats as they call them over there. He's a music teacher. He visits every few weeks, but he says it's a lovely pub in the heart of the village. So he remortgaged his home to save his local pub. I'm guessing he's never going to have to buy a drink at the Dog and Donkey again. 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
1: Had the great pleasure of meeting and greeting Mary Walsh, the comedy icon and great Newfoundlander, here at the studio about a week or so ago. And Mary's got a brand new show coming up, Raise Our Voices, at the Jag Sound House June 10th. Friend of mine and very funny comedian Matt Wright going to be appearing on the bill with her. And what's more, tune into Jigs and Reels this Sunday as you're cooking up your feed for the May 2-4 long weekend. Bob Taylor is going to have a pair of tickets up for grabs.
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7: 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Test results over there. Those notes from your doctor are around here somewhere. There's referrals, health records, prescriptions. It's a lot. But now, MyHealthNL brings your health info together, all in one spot. 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
1: 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Rugged, refined, and ready for Newfoundland roads. See the full lineup now at Capital Subaru, 150 Kenmount Road.
2: Well, how we doing, Newfoundland and Labrador? Happy Monday to you. Hope you had a great weekend. Metro and Avalon, cloudy night ahead. The south wind becomes light, but not before it brings the fog in. We're going to see that through the overnight with a 2-degree low. Then tomorrow, the rain kicks off. We're going to see that first thing in the morning for a wet day ahead. 10 to 30 millimeters of the range across the Avalon. Southwest winds gusting to 40, but that's going to increase to gusts of 60 to 80 by the evening with the breeziest along the coastline. 11 degrees the daytime high Tuesday for Central. Yeah, mainly cloudy tonight. A scattered shower here or there. 5 degrees settles in under south winds gusting 20 to 40. And then we have a rainy day Tuesday, 15 to 30 millimeters when it's all said and done through Central. A southwest wind holding with gusts of 20. 9 degrees the daytime high for the West Coast. It's raining today, raining tonight, raining tomorrow. 5 to 10 tonight. Another 10 to 20 tomorrow. We're going to see the range of 4 to 7 degrees this evening get up to 8 degrees with a little extra wind on those coastlines into the Tuesday. For the Oz FM Weather Center, I'm Ryan Harding.
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